deep in the heart of a Harlem sight, a man and a woman made love one night. But 9 months later, to both their joy, out came a bouncing baby boy.

0: I shed my skin. The end is the beginning.
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0: Ladies and gentlemen, now the moment you've all been waiting for, it's a world famous Jackrabbit Slim's Twist Contest. Now let's meet our first contestants here this evening. Young lady, what is your name?
1: Mrs. Mia Wallace.
0: And how about your fella here?
2: Vincent Vega.
0: All right, let's see what you can do. Take it away.

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She had fortunes all over the place. I'm telling you. Yes, I went to the gypsy and she had fortunes

I should choose to sing the blues and try to keep you here beside me. What make you think you can refuse to stay and guide me? If I should choose to go along and let a girl like you deceive me, why can't you see you're doing wrong? My darling, if you ever leave me, so let me sing my blues away and let the world go passing by me. But if the blues should come to

Wakes up early in the morning, clears the bottle from the table, sweeps up all last night's confetti, then he gets breakfast ready for Marlena. Lights a fire in the kitchen, drags the trash out to the gutter. Gently waiting for the public.

used to sing this song since I was three. And English since I was in America. I learned it in English, even though it's an African song. And as I sing it,

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I bowed and smiled and asked her name. She said, "Hold it, bud, I don't play that game." Reached in my pocket, and to her big surprise, there was Lincoln staring her dead in the eye. On a greenback, green-back dollar bill, just a little piece of paper coated with a chlorophyll. She looked at me with that familiar desire, eyes lit up like they were on fire. She said, "My name's Flo, and you're on the right track. But look here, daddy, I wear furs on my back. So if you want to have fun in this man's land, let Lincoln and Jackson start shaking hands." On a greenback dollar bill, just a little piece of paper coated with chlorophyll. I didn't know what I was getting into, but I popped Lincoln and Jackson too. I didn't mind seeing them fade out of sight. I just knew I had some fun last night. Whenever you're in town and looking for a thrill, if Lincoln can't get it, Jackson sure will.

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1: 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Just a little piece of paper coated with chlorophyll.
0: The music stopped and the lights came on. 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I left the place with tears in my eyes as I waved Lincoln and Jackson last night.

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I didn't have much, but for certain I had a dreamer. 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